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Rock Legends, Deluxe Edition. 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

Still, we don't wanna give up our selfish thoughts. 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

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Yo.

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She leads a lonely life. 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